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New York City is the place where they said, hey, babe.

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I said, hey.

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0: Música W.
1: W. Tank fly, boss walk, jam, nitty gritty. You're listening to the boy from the big bad city. This is jam hot. 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

0: heart. 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From ancestral land, where ritual, movement, and spirit endure.
1: De todo el espíritu, la parte espiritual.
0: Football carries the same
1: heart. A lo que estaba al centro se proyecta hacia arriba y se convierte en la Copa FIFA.
0: FIFA World Cup is a beacon of shared passion that connects nations across continents. The trophy